or 37341119 or 6680799. We'll go to a break, and actually I'm going to go to a tune from Pete Murray, who's playing at the Brunswick Heads Pub on June 6. This is the title track from his latest album. It's called Longing.

0: 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Meanwhile, natural disasters caused by fossil fuels already cost Australians over $13 billion every year. Big gas is taking the piss, and our government is letting them. 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
4: Welcome back to the studio. You're listening to the monthly Multicultural Nation show on the monthly Japanese Lunchtime Bento Box. The track we just played was called Summer Nude by Magokoro Brothers. And today we have an old friend as a guest in the studio today. Her name is Yuko Ebihara, and I think we've known each other for maybe close to 10 years, though, tabun ne. Nantonaku saisho wa ne.
5: Nantonaku
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We've now got the second installment of Quadraphonic Lighting. Here's Johnny Cash featuring Jesse Coulter, Emmylou Harris, who we are featuring today on Quadraphonic Lighting, Waylon Jennings and Roy O'Keefe. This is called As Long As I Live.

today. So that will be the last day to donate blood. If anyone's interested, you can still call and get those needles in your arm and taken out. In the background, we can hear a little Rhea Grace, another Australian artist. And we'll just let her play out. This is her Saved by Grace. Okay.

0: 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Why can't I hear it? Not sure.
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0: I hope you can hear me. Can you hear me? No, but I know it's coming through somehow. Somehow, some way, I will be okay. Let's just do that.
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0: Yep, this is the...

0: Yes, Dean.
1: Beautiful.
0: That was an amazing song. Thank you for sharing. Slow Down. We've had a couple more texts. We've actually had a text from a Chihuahua.
2: Cool.
0: She's a bit of a local celebrity in Mullumbimby. She hangs out at Santos a lot. Her name's Chi Chi. Shout out to her for being a sweet little heart-warming, melting creature. And we've had another text. Such an awesome road trip. Thanks for the amazing tunes, Bradley and Dean. I drive a Toyota Corolla. So reliable.
2: Oh, yeah.
0: That was love from that. Aurora.
2: Aurora.
0: Aurora. Aurora. With an E on the end.
2: It's like Aurora.
0: Me and Clark were meant to go on a road trip down south, actually. But we've ended up on a different road trip. Here we are on this less mobile road trip.
3: Yeah, one that doesn't include a RAV4 anymore. So, like I said before, we are on the lookout for some sort of reliable vehicle. 0439-0437-341-119 if you have a reliable vehicle for sale.
0: Help us out.
3: Thank you so much, Dean and Bradley. It looks like the results are in. People are interested in seeing you both some more on the street performing. Perhaps
4: usually find us at IGA, just getting some Whole Foods. Mm. Come say hi, give us a hug.
1: Yeah.
3: Any final?
4: Maybe you will feature in our next song. You never know.
1: I just want to say that was a Dean Eastwood original song, that last one. He's working on an album at the moment as well, so
4: yeah, it's going to be ready 2070.
3: Yeah. 2070, that'll be your 90th birthday,
4: just when the AI and the climate change just intersect and we're living in a utopia. That album's going to be out and it's going to be good. It's going to be real nice.
3: Well, we've been very blessed to have you both here. Thank you so much for joining us. We've only got 18 minutes left. Time flies when you're clearly having fun in the studio, and it's been a pleasure. Thank you. It has been.
1: Thanks for having us on.
3: You're going to leave straight away, but we can just discuss and close down that live music section, which you are all very, very lucky to have witnessed a world first. Mr. Dean Eastwood and Bradley Pollock, thank you for joining. Bay FM is where you are tuned in, everyone out there.
1: Thanks for having us.
4: Thanks for having us, guys.
3: Yep, this has been a road trip. We're going to play a few more thingies, and then we've got a few minutes, and then a few more sponsorships, and then who knows? This next track is another one from Luca. Yep, it's a Dutch hip-hop artist as well, talking about Australia and his trip over here and his surfing adventure. This song is called Surfin' by Typhoon, it is, but it's got to start from the start, otherwise, yeah. Enjoy, this is Bay FM, baby.

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I'd like to bring Jackson Browne out here to see.

JFM 99.9. How does that make you feel?

I wasn't going back. Oh, honey. Yeah, darling. Let me finish this food.

Thank you very much for having us, ladies and gentlemen. We're called the Wilson Pickers. This is our last song. This comes off our record, You Can't Catch Fish from a Train. This is written by Ben Salter, our man in black.

Have a good break.

0: Yo, I am the Rasta demolition from Divinity Production. Yeah. Alongside them, not to go for cause an eruption.
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ends up being the right one. And if you find yourself back here on the frequency later, at 9 p.m., we've got the news bulletin followed by Living Your Art Self. Until then, easy on the pedals and gentle with the day.